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0: 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She was our special guest a couple weeks ago. Real nice girl. We had her on for about 8 minutes, and the full interview has just been posted to our socials. So check it out and hear all the great things she had to say. 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
12: Lows dip down to about 43 tonight under mainly cloudy skies. Winds out of the northeast around 5 miles per hour. Mainly cloudy skies expected again tomorrow. Daytime highs approaching 62. Lows dip down to about 44 tomorrow night. Mainly cloudy skies expected. From the Weatherology Weather Center, I'm meteorologist Paul Frombly. Currently 59.
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0: our second most requested song was Baby by Justin Bieber. And I'm not joking. We had all these people calling and texting us to play it, along with Beauty and a Beat, Billie Jean by Michael Jackson, Iris by the Goo Goo Dolls, and so many other throwbacks right now. Just absolutely huge. This is going to be a summer of nostalgia. And we only play the music that you asked for. If there's something you're sick of or you're not hearing enough, you want to get it on the air more, it's open for you right now. The phones are your connection to music, people, and life. Top five songs right now as we tabulate them. I love it, I love it, I love it. Bella Kay is 5. Ray, Where's My Husband is 4. Ooh, back up there. Stateside, Pink Pantherist and Zara Larsson is 3. Baby Doll, Dominic Fike is 2. And number 1 again, Drop Dead, Olivia Rodrigo. We'll count down the big 3 in just 2 hours, see what changes. Meanwhile, right now, call or text 85 Live Line. Get on the air everywhere, and we'll put you right here on the show.
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15: Mainly cloudy skies tonight with lows around 43. East winds around 5 miles per hour. Tomorrow, high of 62. Mainly cloudy skies expected tomorrow night. Lows dip down to about 44. Cloudy Friday with a high of 63. 69, slight chance for storms Saturday. From the Weatherology Weather Center, I'm meteorologist Paul Tremblay. Currently, it's 57 degrees.
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0: Live line. My name is Mason. Thank you for being here tonight. Sienna Spyro. Ah, yes. And we're stalling because I'm in the middle of trying to do something here. And, all right, here we go. And then we hit this button right here. Do you like this song?
1: Yes, I do like that song.
0: She was our special guest a couple weeks ago.
1: Yeah, I heard her. She sounds really British, but in her song, she does not.
0: Yeah. We had somebody call up. They're like, I don't understand anything she's saying. She talks too fast. And she really does. Well, yeah, I went to London. We're not making fun of her. She just, you know, that's how they talk.
1: You shouldn't make fun of her.
0: No, I don't make fun of her. That's just how she talks.
1: Yeah, you can't blame someone for the way they talk.
0: Definitely not. I'm sure there's people who think I talk funny.
1: I don't think you talk funny.
0: No?
1: No.
0: Oh, well, you're so nice. Anyways, we have the full interview that we just posted on the socials today, so go check it out, because what you heard on the radio was only a couple minutes, but we actually had like 8 minutes.
1: Yeah, I heard it. It was like sometime at like 9:30 or something.
0: Yeah, yeah. All right, what do you want to hear?
1: Can I hear California Girls and make a dedication to one of my best friends?
0: Absolutely. Say anything you want.
1: I really like Alex as one of my best friends.
0: Ooh, sounds interesting.
1: You make it sound like something different.
0: No. That's just what we hear. But we'll play it in just a little bit for Liveline Rewind. Starts in 15 minutes, okay?
1: Oh, my gosh. I was just, like, listening to the...
0: I gotta go. Bye.
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10: Mainly cloudy skies tonight with lows around 43. East winds around 5 miles per hour. Tomorrow, high of 62. Mainly cloudy skies expected tomorrow night. Lows dip down to about 44. Cloudy Friday with a high of 63. 69, slight chance for storms Saturday. From the Weatherology Weather Center, I'm meteorologist Paul Tremblay. Right now, 55.
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4: Blink 182?
5: Yeah, Blink 182. I miss you.
4: But if you buy it right now, we'll offer it to you for Blink 180. And who's this?
5: This is Noah.
4: Noah, when did you want to hear that song?
5: Oh, man. I got some good memories with that song.
4: Yeah.
5: Growing up.
4: I think a lot of people just like it now because of that one little bit they hear all over social media. Where are you?
5: No, I got some good nostalgia going with that song. I just kind of feel it.
4: Well, let's play it right now. Going back to, 2004. My gosh. What's your name and where are you?
5: Noah, and I'm in Yuma, Arizona.
4: Yuma, Arizona. All right, great. Thanks for calling Live Line.
5: Awesome. Thank you.
4: Bye, man.

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1: Why do you want to hear this song? Does it bring back a special memory for you?
0: It's just a good rock song. Good party song.
1: Well, thank you very much. Here's your song. Thanks for calling Liveline.
0: Yeah, thank you, Mason.
1: Be safe.

253. Thank you for being here and for being who you are. This is Liveline, and my name is Mason. Heading up towards summer, Memorial Day weekend. We're here live every night.

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3: Mainly cloudy skies tonight with lows around 43. East winds around 5 miles per hour. Tomorrow, high of 62. Mainly cloudy skies expected tomorrow night. Lows dip down to about 44. Cloudy Friday with a high of 63. 69, slight chance for storms Saturday. From the Weatherology Weather Center, I'm meteorologist Paul Tremblay. Right now, 52.
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7: Mainly cloudy skies tonight with lows around 43. East winds around 5 miles per hour. Tomorrow, high of 62. Mainly cloudy skies expected tomorrow night. Lows dip down to about 44. Cloudy Friday with a high of 63. 69, slight chance for storms Saturday. From the Weatherology Weather Center, I'm meteorologist Paul Frombley. Right now, 52.

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6: Mainly cloudy skies tonight with lows around 43. East winds around 5 miles per hour. Tomorrow, high of 62. Mainly cloudy skies expected tomorrow night. Lows dip down to about 44. Cloudy Friday with a high of 63. 69, slight chance for storms Saturday. From the Weatherology Weather Center, I'm meteorologist Paul Tremblay. Right now, 52.

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3: Lows dip down to about 43 overnight under overcast skies. Winds out of the east around 5 miles per hour. Cloudy skies expected again Thursday. Daytime highs approaching 62. Lows dip down to about 44 Thursday night. Mainly cloudy skies expected. From the Weatherology Weather Center, I'm meteorologist Paul Tremblay. Currently 50.

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9: 45 overnight under cloudy skies, east winds around 5 miles per hour. Highs around 62 Thursday. Overcast Thursday night, 44. 65 Friday, with a slight chance of rain showers. 72 Saturday, chance for showers continues. From the Weatherology Weather Center, I'm meteorologist Paul Frombley. Currently 50.

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8: 45 overnight under cloudy skies, east winds around 5 miles per hour. Highs around 62 Thursday. Overcast, Thursday night, 44. 65 Friday, with a slight chance of rain showers, 72 Saturday, chance for showers continues. From the Weatherology Weather Center, I'm meteorologist Paul Trombley. Currently, it's 50 degrees.
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8: 45 overnight under cloudy skies, east winds around 5 miles per hour. Highs around 62 Thursday. Overcast Thursday night, 44. 65 Friday, with a slight chance of rain showers. 72 Saturday, chance for showers continues. From the Weatherology Weather Center, I'm meteorologist Paul Trombley. Right now, it's 46 degrees.

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2: 45 overnight under cloudy skies, east winds around 5 miles per hour. Highs around 62 Thursday. Overcast Thursday night, 44. 65 Friday, with a slight chance of rain showers, 72 Saturday, chance for showers continues. From the Weatherology Weather Center, I'm meteorologist Paul Frombley. Right now, it's 46 degrees.

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7: 45 overnight under cloudy skies, east winds around 5 miles per hour. Highs around 62 Thursday. Overcast Thursday night, 44. 65 Friday, with a slight chance of rain showers. 72 Saturday, chance for showers continues. From the Weatherology Weather Center, I'm meteorologist Paul Trombley. Currently, it's 48 degrees.

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7: 46 overnight under cloudy skies, easterly winds around 5 miles per hour. Cloudy Thursday, 62. Lows around 44, Thursday night, overcast. Mid-60s, Friday, much warmer, Saturday, with highs in the low 70s and scattered showers possible. From the Weatherology Weather Center, I'm meteorologist Paul Trombley. Currently 48.

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I bet. Said I got drive, I don't need a car. Money really all that we fiending for. I'm doing things they ain't seen before. 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I'm a demon lord. Fall off what? I ain't seen the horse. Called your bluff, better cite the source. 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
7: 46 overnight under cloudy skies, easterly winds around 5 miles per hour. Cloudy Thursday, 62. Lows around 44, Thursday night, overcast. Mid-60s, Friday, much warmer, Saturday, with highs in the low 70s and scattered showers possible. From the Weatherology Weather Center, I'm meteorologist Paul Trombley. Currently 48.

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4: 46 overnight under cloudy skies, easterly winds around 5 miles per hour. Cloudy Thursday, 62. Lows around 44, Thursday night, overcast. Mid-60s, Friday, much warmer, Saturday, with highs in the low 70s and scattered showers possible. From the Weatherology Weather Center, I'm meteorologist Paul Trombley. Currently, it's 48 degrees.

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7: 46 overnight under cloudy skies, easterly winds around 5 miles per hour. Cloudy Thursday, 62. Lows around 44, Thursday night, overcast. Mid-60s, Friday, much warmer, Saturday, with highs in the low 70s and scattered showers possible. From the Weatherology Weather Center, I'm meteorologist Paul Trombley. Right now, it's 50 degrees.

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10: Daytime highs approaching 63
11: today.
10: Under overcast skies, winds out of the east, 8 to 15 miles per hour. Cloudy skies expected again tonight. Lows dip down to about 44. Daytime highs approaching 65 tomorrow. Sunshine mixed with clouds at times. From the Weatherology Weather Center, I'm meteorologist Paul Frombley. Right now, 50.

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12: Daytime highs approaching 63
13: today
12: under overcast skies. Winds out of the east, 8 to 15 miles per hour. Cloudy skies expected again tonight. Lows dip down to about 44. Daytime highs approaching 65 tomorrow. Sunshine mixed with clouds at times. From the Weatherology Weather Center, I'm meteorologist Paul Trombley. Right now, 50.

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6: Daytime highs approaching 63 today under overcast skies. Winds out of the east, 8 to 15 miles per hour. Cloudy skies expected again tonight. Lows dip down to about 44. Daytime highs approaching 65 tomorrow. Sunshine mixed with clouds at times. From the Weatherology Weather Center, I'm meteorologist Paul Frombley. Right now, 50.
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8: Raul Castro yesterday, charging him with conspiracy to kill U.S. nationals, 4 counts of murder, and then 2 counts of aircraft destruction.
9: We indict men outside of this country all the time. The reason why we indict somebody is because we want them here to face justice in front of a jury of their peers. So we expect that he will show up here by his own will or by another way.
10: There's no way. There's no way this guy's leaving to come here and face a bunch of charges. It's never going to happen.
8: All right. The class of 2026, if you have a sweet tooth, you are in luck. They can snag a free 3-pack of original glazed donuts today at Krispy Kreme stores, so find one. You must, though, wear your 2026 gear or cap and gown and prove that you
10: this
8: graduated.
10: Would be my kid. Dad, where's my cap and gown?
11: Yeah. Oh, it's under your laundry because that's where you left it last night when you just stripped down and got into bed. I need some donuts.
8: It's so funny what people will do for free food. Like, my mom on Halloween used to wrap us in tinfoil and bring us to Chipotle to get free Chipotle. And then I remember the first time Krispy Kreme opened in the area we lived in, she was like literally almost camping outside. The line was so long just to get donuts for her colleagues. I'm like, this is crazy. All right. So 2 CIA scientists, they say that the government does know about alien life form crashing here on Earth. And there have been 4 species that we know of that have been recovered.
12: People who have been involved in recoveries have said
13: there are at least 4 separate types. Now, I have not had direct access to that, but I believe the people who I talk to.
14: 4 different types of life.
13: 4 different types of life, at least.
12: Yeah. And the people I've talked to, through the process of making the documentary, have said that there have been dozens of recoveries of crashed craft in the U.S. alone.
10: Let's go. Show me. Just show me one.
8: I know. I want to, like, legitimately see one. Who would you trust to show us that? That you know that if they're going to give us a glimpse into it, that they're not lying. Who out there would you trust? I would say Jimmy Fallon.
10: My wife. There's about 3 people in my life that I trust.
8: Oh, I mean, like somebody famous to go inside to show us.
10: The Rock.
8: Because, okay.
10: If The Rock was standing next to a dead alien and he's like, dude, this is a real dead alien.
8: Yeah.
10: I'd believe that.
8: That's crazy. I want to see it for myself. All right. So a woman in Colorado has finally been caught after she raided a local farm stand of homemade oatmeal cream pies. One, I do want to tell you that you're asking for it. If you have one of those cute little shacks at the end of your driveway and you stock it full of stuff, and then you have a little box that says, Goodwill offering. Leave what you can.
11: The honor box.
8: The honor box. Some people are not going to honor your honor box, and they're going to be like, oh, free stuff.
15: She filled this bag as full as she can.

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13: Maybe he'll get it right season 75.
14: Oh my God, did you hear this?
15: If it's happening in Hollywood, we're talking about it.
13: They had a winner for season 50 of Survivor last night, Aubrey Bracco. She's been on the show four times, and then she just won it for the first time. $2 million. That's crazy. But you would think after 50 years, Jeff Probst would know not to out what's going to come up next when it hasn't even aired yet.
16: Rizzo, you become the final member of our jury. Take a spot over here. Oh. This is it. Figure out what just happened.
17: They didn't show the fire.
16: The fire hasn't happened yet.
18: Keep going.
16: I'm not even sure what's happened, but up next, we're going to have final surprise for the players. This is going to be interesting.
13: So the task was to start a fire. The first person to start the fire got to move on. Rizzo was the one that he did not, so he lost. And he'd go down to the jury, and he's like, oh, we didn't even show anything.
19: So they'd obviously already done this. Yeah. They just hadn't run the tape on it yet. But he kind of smoothed it over, but it was a big miss.
13: So when it comes to Coachella, you want to put on a show. People pay a lot of money. You are on a big stage platform. A lot of people have high expectations. So Sabrina Carpenter, she got that memo. She knew that she had to bring in the big guns for her Coachella set. She brought in Gina Davis.
20: While she was doing a costume change, I was in a convertible as if I was at a drive-in movie, and I'm playing old her. Yeah. So I'm the older Sabrina, and that's why I had a blonde wig on and everything. And I guess I'm watching myself on screen and commenting about, oh, I was such a goofball, and you know. It was really fun.
19: It's really kind of genius to get Gina to do that for you.
13: It is. And it's also funny because as you get older, when you become an older woman, you shrink. So Sabrina Carpenter is 4'10". As she got older, she became 6 foot. Gina Davis is 6 feet tall. So I just thought that
19: she's that tall?
13: Yes, she's very tall. Sacha Baron Cohen, speaking of tall, he was on Jimmy Fallon. He was talking about how he took in a Gracie Abrams concert. There were just all 15-year-old girls there. And he brought his daughter. He went to go meet up with J.J. Abram, because that's her dad, and he knows him very well. But he was mistaken for somebody else that was very famous.
21: Jacob Elordi was there. There were only 3 men in the entire audience. There were 15,000 people in there. No. 3 men, myself, the father of the rock star, and Jacob Elordi.
22: Yeah, no, but do you often get mistaken for Jacob Elordi?
21: I mean, it's impossible. I'm not as good looking as Jacob.
19: Who's Jacob Elordi?
13: Jacob Elordi.
19: I don't know who that is
13: from
19: either.
13: Wuthering Heights?
19: Never saw it.
13: You don't know who Jacob Elordi is?
19: Got a lot of life going on right now.
13: Oh, my God. Yeah, it does not make me have less of a life because I know who Jacob Elordi is. But, dang, I would never
19: I could bump into him at Costco and I wouldn't know the difference.
13: I think you would because he's fabulous. Blowing out their candles today, Bills quarterback Josh Allen plus new dad, 30 today.
19: All right, good morning and welcome in. Before we get to Johnny's pre-roll, good morning.
23: Hey,
0: it's Lisa calling back.
19: Oh, Lisa, we texted you to call back because we've got Tim McGraw tickets for you.
0: Oh, my God. I can't believe I won.
19: Yeah, you were the 1,000th texter. Congratulations.
13: What a way to start your Thursday. Who are you going to bring with you?
0: No kidding. I have no idea because I truly had no intentions of winning because I never win.
19: Well, the best part is now you got a couple of months to think about this. I would hang this over your friends' heads and be like, who's willing to do what for me to go see Tim and the Chicks and Lady A?
0: You're a genius. I'm going to do exactly that.
19: Listen, there's one thing I know. It's leveraging people. That's about it.
0: That's awesome.

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If you didn't get the new hint, do it now. Text HINT to 320-251-1047. Secret sound coming up after the mix. We can get you $1,000. We don't stop now because we know you love the old school. Remember this one with Katy Perry and Skip Marley? Check out the remix.

0: Johnny D is hot. You just let him roll with the old school. We're going to get a fresh mix for you coming up at 8 o'clock. So if there's something like way back in the day, maybe even a remix that you haven't heard in forever, text it to us at 320-251-1047, and we will get it on the radio. So everyone's juiced up about the secret sound. We're going to get there in just a couple of seconds. But first, we got to check out the four before you hit the door. You need the following info to correctly function on a Thursday. What do you got, Farscat?
1: All right.

0: 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Everybody is loving it, even the players. And speaking of summer, is our state ready? Because today evidently is the day that it starts. That's coming up with the four before you hit the door next.
1: And this secret sound is worth $1,000 coming up.
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11: Cloudy today with a high of 63. East winds 8 to 15 miles per hour. Tonight, lows around 46. Tomorrow, high of 65. Highs around 72. Saturday with a slight chance for showers. 78, sunshine mixed with clouds at times Sunday. From the Weatherology Weather Center, I'm meteorologist Paul Frombly. Right now, it's 50 degrees.
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0: Yesterday, charging him with conspiracy to kill U.S. nationals, 4 counts of murder, and 2 counts of aircraft destruction.
13: We indict men outside of this country all the time. The reason why we indict somebody is because we want them here to face justice in front of a jury of their peers. So we expect that he will show up here by his own will or by another way.
1: We're just going to send him a nice little card saying, Raul, come on in for a quick dinner.
0: We have a free laptop for you if you make your way to this pole shed.
1: I would love if somebody just set up a big, like a refrigerator box on a stick with a little string and it just had like candy in there. Yeah. And they're like, we put it outside his house. We're just waiting
0: open
1: now.
0: Open for candy.
1: We're going to get him any second now.
0: Two CIA scientists say that the government knows about alien life crashing here on Earth. And there are even how many species?
14: People who have been involved in recoveries have said
15: there are at least four separate types. Now, I have not had direct access to that, but I believe the people who I talk to. Four different types of life, at least.
14: Yeah. And the people I've talked to, you know, through the process of making the documentary have said that there have been dozens of recoveries of crashed craft in the U.S. alone.
1: I feel like they're just giving us a slow leak on this stuff to not wig everybody out.
0: So my question is, what do they mean for species? Like how we have different races, black, white, Asian. Is that the same for aliens? Are they different?
1: I think they're different. They're different species. Like we're different from the animals.
0: Okay.
1: Like I think they've got like different alien. Like they got the grays, then they got the greens, then they got the tall skinnies, then they got the short fats, and then they got the no genitals, and then I bet you they got a whole bunch of them.
0: You know, what would take my mind off a lot of stuff. Even $4.98 at the pump, aliens. If I could see it. If I could touch it.
1: We're getting a slow leak, you guys.
0: Yeah.
1: I don't know if you've noticed it, but all of a sudden, there's a bunch of videos. The Pentagon releases a bunch of stuff. We're finding out.
0: In sports, at MLB ballparks all across the country, groups of mostly young men doing this, but the tarps off trend. So this is where you go to a section where, like, kind of a party is happening. Everybody is just really
1: excited.
0: Usually
1: an empty section, by the way, because you get served faster.
0: Oh, okay. And then you take off your shirts and you do the twirling above the head.
16: Whoever started that in right field, I'll do whatever I need to do to make sure they come every game. Because that was awesome. Not only them, but everybody that showed up today. That was a fun environment.
1: I can guarantee you I will be part of this summer at least one Major
0: really?
1: League Baseball
0: oh
1: game.
0: My
1: for
0: God.
1: Sure.
0: You're going to be one for that they play back.
1: I'm going to be the one that starts it.
0: You'll be remixed. I bet you will. Someone will remix your video.
1: I will be pre-gaming with my fat ass up there just twirling like nobody's business.
0: Yeah, all right. Well, are you ready for summer?
17: Summer breeze makes me feel fine.
1: So I know Memorial Day is supposed to be like the unofficial start, right?
0: Today is what they say the official start. So they say, is your state ready?
1: Well, according to the calendar, it is.
0: Of course we're ready. Maine, South Dakota, New Hampshire are the most summer ready right now. And then it says already hot. I mean, they've been dealing with it for California, Arizona, New Mexico. So just treat it as such.
1: Listen,
0: and then like it gets you into that mentality, like you're ready for some time off.
1: I've been waiting for three constant 80 degree days since the end of November. Once it got done with Thanksgiving, I was like, bring on the 80s.
0: Yeah,
1: I've been waiting for it for that long.
0: I sweat so much. Sweat a lot. That is the four before
1: a lot of sharing today.
18: Coming up next.
19: Up next with Kat and JJ.
1: And believe her when she says that, guys, we could grow rice.
19: There's a big secret. A secret that is worth $1,000. The Secret Sound with Kat and JJ.
1: Let's get to it. We got $1,000.
0: Psychic Kim wrote, by the way, I channel aliens.
1: Why aren't we doing this next Thursday?
0: We're doing it. Next Thursday, we be channeling the aliens, our little gray friends. I'm writing her.
1: Say, do they have nuts?
0: Get ready. That is the question you're going to waste. Oh, my God. Don't you want to know what they eat?
1: No. I want to know if they're really genital free.
0: Won't your eyes tell you that?
1: My eyes can't tell me that about... You ever been to Thailand?
0: No.
1: You don't know. Sometimes
0: if
1: you just
0: if they're naked
1: don't
0: in front
1: know.
0: Of you, you know.
1: Okay. Let's get to the secret sound. Here it is for $1,000, guys. What is that? New hint has been available. You've heard all the guesses. Today is technically supposed to be the end of this contest, but we're not going to stop until we give away this secret sound. Start calling now. 320-251-1047. Caller 10, you tell us what it is. You can keep a grand.

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11: Overcast skies today with highs around 63. East winds 8 to 15 miles per hour. 46 tonight. Sunshine mixed with clouds at times tomorrow. Highs level off around 65. Slight chance of rain showers Saturday with highs in the low 70s. Partly cloudy Sunday. From the Weatherology Weather Center, I'm meteorologist Paul Trombley. Currently, it's 50 degrees.
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14: The time is time to call if you want gobs of money. Explain yourself, though, before we get to this.
15: What?
14: Why are there just several banana chunks laying between you and I?
15: Because I'm eating them. I'm taking bites when I can. I'm wasting away.
14: What kind of... What kind of psycho unpeels the entire banana, breaks it in two, and then eats off two different ends?
15: If I knew, you would have been triggered by this.
14: What a sociopathic behavior.
15: Good Lord.
14: Seriously, if I had a kid that unwrapped the whole banana, broke it in half.
15: It fell in half. It fell in half.
14: Because you unwrapped the whole thing. Is your first banana?
15: I'm not going to eat it like a cartoon and have all the peels like this and touching my skin. What do you think I am, an animal?
14: Clearly.
15: So focus on your job and let's get a winner.
14: Call now. 3202. It's... Why is everything bothering me right
15: now? I don't know.
14: I'm so short on sleep. I swear to God.
15: You're going through menopause, I bet.
14: Does that just give me an excuse to be a complete B as long as I want to be?
15: Yeah, go ahead.
14: Then I'm going to be. Let's go. 320-251-1047. How much is in Cat's Cash Cube? We'll give you a guess if you can get through right now. We'll grab a handful of people and play for all this money. You tell us what's in the cube and you can keep it all. And every once in a while, we get a request that I can't deny. I'd like to play all of yours, of course. But this one, I haven't heard in so long. Thank you to Katie for the Rocket Summer. Do you guys remember this?

0: level 20s. Bare knuckle fist fight. Any human that says that that's not the greatest mashup ever made.
1: I hate it. Are you going to miss me? You won't see me for 4 days.
0: I will miss you like a mosquito. I will miss you like you miss an STI.
1: Okay. You've made your point.
0: I can go on and on if I have to. Oh, but instead, I want to do good stuff today. I want to know, I know it's our Friday, so you just kind of have to adapt. But why your Thursday or Friday rocks? We're going to spend a little time on this next. 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Coming up next.
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3: 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Guys will wear flip-flops in public in front of people. 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Well, I want to be comfortable. What about us? I have to look at your feet and eat during the same lunar period? Gross. And barf. No one wants to look at men's feet. That's right, because they're giant submarine sandwiches full of regret and pain is what they are. They're hairy, horrible grinders. If you're considering wearing flip-flops, gentlemen, you have to ask yourselves two questions. One, am I four? Two, am I at the beach? If the answer is no, don't do it. Summertime comes, guys are like, I'm going to break out the white pants. Pow! Really, there's only two times when you should wear white pants. One, if you're in the Navy, and two, never would be the other time.
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18: The whole show is fun. The games that they play in the morning, a lot of comedy.
0: We know that it's probably your Thursday, unless you're really blessed to have a four-day weekend like we get, but we kind of want to know why your Friday rocks.
19: Oh, it's Friday, I like it. It's
0: Thursday.
19: I like it.
0: Hey, Kat, what is your Thursday rock?
1: My Thursday rocks that after work, I'm going to go get a little massage because my chest is so huge and my back is always on fire. So countdown has begun. December cannot get here quick enough.
0: And you have the surgery scheduled.
1: Well, they can't schedule it until October, but she said that I will be able to go right there before holiday break, which will be amazing to heal, just like lay there.
0: Come back in January. What size the boobies are you having?
1: Can you even ask me that? You're my manager. But I'll be like a C.
0: Okay.
1: I'll be a comfortable C. And then I won't have to go and run and get massages. Like, I just cannot wait.
0: Oh, you'll save money on massages?
1: I will. Oh. I mean, I'll go because I love them, but but I won't go because it's an emergency, because my back feels like on fire. So I can't wait. And that is why my Friday rocks.
0: Even with your new stolen lumbar support chair thing that doesn't
1: I don't even know why I have it.
19: Oh, it's Friday. I like it. It's Friday.
0: It's really Thursday. For me, my Friday will rock because my youngest son graduates high school. The one that you said will never do it.
1: I have never said that.
0: That
1: you
0: been,
1: daily
0: that
1: come in.
0: Might have been me then.
1: Yeah.
0: But I'm really, really proud of him. And just to know that he gets the summer to have some fun and play some ball, and then he's off to college. So very, very proud of him because I think being the third child.
1: Yeah.
0: And especially having an older brother and older sister that have been pretty successful, I think that's always a tough one to live up to. I can't imagine what my sister had to go through, seeing how incredibly successful I was in life.
1: She's okay.
0: And that's why my Friday rocks.
19: Oh, it's Friday. I like it. It's Friday. I like it.
0: Everybody checking in with why their Friday rocks, but I'm way, way, way running late during the show, so I got time for one real quick. Zach, I appreciate you holding. What's so good in your life? What is Friday rock?
20: I do yoga every day.
1: You do? Okay. All right. Is it to meet chicks or you really want to get limber?
20: I've got a chick.
0: Meet more chicks?
20: Yeah. I do love women for letting me do yoga with them. I do appreciate that.
0: How is this changing you, though? Like, I mean, are you feeling the physical change? Is it good for your mental status? Like, I've just never been a big yoga guy because I'm more of an accelerated muscle thing. I don't like long and lean. I like short and fat.
20: Yeah, I think it helps mentally and physically. I lift weights too, but yeah, I enjoy doing the yoga. It helps a lot with my mind.
0: Right on, man. Congratulations.
6: Coming up next, here's what's next with Kat and JJ.
0: Getting into that routine is never easy. Getting into the routine of popping off one more round of paparazzi before we get our long four-day weekend should be pretty simple. What do you got?
1: I can do that. Who doesn't know who Flava Flav is? I don't care if you're the least fly person out there. You've at least seen him somewhere. And he just went to plead his case at the Clark County Commission's meeting. And what they said to him at the podium coming up with Radio Paparazzi next.
6: Yeah. It's the Playhouse with Kat and JJ.
21: Overcast skies today with highs around 63. East winds 8 to 15 miles per hour. 46 tonight. Sunshine mixed with clouds at times tomorrow. Highs level off around 65. Slight chance of rain showers Saturday with highs in the low 70s. Partly cloudy Sunday. From the Weatherology Weather Center, I'm meteorologist Paul Frombly. Currently 52.
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0: We all know Tim McGraw obviously rules the music world, but how great of an actor is he, too? We kind of forget about that. So we've been giving away Tim McGraw tickets all week long by you just identifying what movie or television show he's been in. And it got a little weird this morning. We actually didn't get a winner as soon as we thought we would. If you missed it, it was a lot of fun, and it's coming up next for you.
1: Comedy gold.
2: You guys binging a lot of television these days? Yeah. Here's the thing about binging that's tricky is, you know, you'll watch an entire series in like one day, and then it doesn't come back for a year, and then it comes back and you remember nothing about the show. Right? And like my wife and I were watching episode one, season two of Narcos, which is an amazing show, but we're sitting there going, is Escobar a good guy or a bad guy? Then we were watching the second season of Broadchurch. We get 8 episodes in and we're like, I think we watched this already. It took us 8 hours to realize that we had already seen it. My daughter binges, but she won't let us change the channel until she completes the entire series. And it's never like a show like Fawlty Towers where there's 12. It's always like, let's binge Friends. There's like 390 episodes.
3: 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So are you ready? Are you ready?
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16: Overcast skies today with highs around 63. East winds 8 to 15 miles per hour. 46 tonight. Sunshine mixed with clouds at times tomorrow. Highs level off around 65. Slight chance of rain showers Saturday with highs in the low 70s. Partly cloudy Sunday. From the Weatherology Weather Center, I'm meteorologist Paul Frombley. Currently 52.
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0: Brianna, have you seen any of these artists yet? Either Tim McGraw, the Chicks, or Lady A? Have you seen them before?
18: Not in person.
0: Perfect. All right. Well, let's get you to the show August 23rd at Target Field. Since you're the first one through, you're going to pick either clip one or clip two. And again, these are Tim McGraw acting roles. You'll have to name either the television show or the movie this clip comes from. If you do correctly, you got a pair of tickets. And then we're also going to give Dave a chance to win with the other clip. Or he can take yours. But first things first, do you want to go number one or number two?
18: Let's go number two.
0: Right, you're going number two. Brianna, listen closely to Tim McGraw here.
19: Hey, come here. Come here. What's the problem?
20: Get off the field, Dad.
19: Why can't you hold on to football?
0: I'm going to play it for you one more time. Listen real close.
19: Hey, come here. Come here. What's the problem?
20: Get off the field, Dad.
19: Why can't you hold on to football?
0: Now all you have to do to go to the show is name what either television show or movie that is from. 3 seconds. Okay, what were you saying? Go ahead. I'm going to take your guess.
18: He's a football coach, but I don't know what the show's called.
0: Quick. Got to do it quick. I'm sorry. Time ran out. Brianna, I'm so sorry. So now, Dave, this is a unique situation. You can either, if you're positive you know what clip that is from, you can either name that television show or movie, or you can move on to clip number two.
21: I'm pretty sure I know what it is. Okay. I'm going to take that one.
0: Okay, I'm going to play it for you one more time just to reassure yourself.
19: Hey, come here. Come here. What's the problem?
20: Get off the field, Dad.
19: Why can't you hold on to football?
0: Name that television show or movie with Tim McGraw.
21: Friday Night Lights.
0: That's a winner.
22: I never got into that, did you?
0: Yeah.
22: Did you watch that?
0: I've watched all of it. My wife was infatuated with it.
22: Really?
0: Yeah. And being a, you know, being a former athlete myself, I really liked it. But like where I grew up, it was nothing like Texas football. Like that is an absolute different monkey.
22: Yeah.
0: What's going on this morning with Dave?
21: Just getting off work.
0: Oh, okay. So you've been working all night. And then you, before your head hits the pillow, got a pair of tickets to check out Tim McGraw and the Chicks and Lady A August 23rd at Target Field. Well done, young man.
21: Thank you.
0: Yeah, you're very, very welcome.
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0: 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Had some pretty good responses. 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
0: And your name might be Tyler.
15: Taylor emailed, and she says, hey, Playhouse, I wanted to see if you or your listeners had some advice for me. My friend Erin has started to drain me. I love her, but as of the last 6 months, she just wants to talk about the crappy parts of her life. The worst is when I know that she does certain things to herself, but I don't want to point that out and make it worse. I've started to try and avoid her calls, because she'll just bring the mood down. I want her to still try.

0: It's not a repeat. It's a sonic time machine.
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3: About 12 years ago that I get a text from Kat and she says, "Hey, I'm at this garage sale. I was shopping for snacks. I found everything I want to eat, even though it's outdated, but I also found these tarot cards. Can we afford to get them? They're 25 cents. I was like, can you negotiate a little bit?
4: I did.
3: And then she did. And it led us to a phenomenal thing that we call a Fortune Friday. But hey, real quick, Marcus, before we get to your tarot reading, you had what?
5: Is Kat's table still for sale?
4: Oh, the death card.
3: Let's
4: oh,
3: go.
4: No.
3: It's not
4: Marcus.
3: Friday, but it's our Friday, so we're playing the Friday jingle. Marcus, we know you're an Aries, right? You set my day off right,
5: yeah.
3: Man. I'm glad you called. What's it looking like for Marcus?
4: All right. You could, as an Aries, you could be wondering why everyone has to be so serious and emotional all of a sudden. You're likely to be feeling this way for a reason. Take this as a reminder that there are many different walks in life, and not all of them necessarily intersect with your past. So whatever other people are dealing with might not be what you are. And then those forces are apt to make themselves known in quite a dramatic way today. So prepare yourself, defend yourself, okay?
5: Oh, good.
3: Dude, I feel so bad for you. If somebody woke me up and told me you're just prepare for drama all day, I wouldn't have even gotten out of bed.
4: Yeah, and you don't sound like an instigator at all, so I wonder if everything is going to be other people's problems. All right, so the card that popped out for you, Mark, is the Magician, which stands for illusions, ooh, deception, and charm. Oh. Are you a charmer, Mark?
5: I like to think so.
4: Okay. You have a good personality. I'd fall for
3: it. By asking questions like...
5: Is Kat's table still for sale?
3: You obviously are. So, hey, congratulations on making my morning a whole lot better. I hope you have a great weekend, man.
5: All right. Thank you.
3: Take care. How's Amy doing this morning?
6: I'm pretty good. How are you guys?
3: Good, good. Amy Kat is a Gemini. What's her horoscope looking like?
4: All right. The Geminis out there, you may have the intellectual side of the equation completely set in your head. You've collected all the facts and have all the data worked out in such a way that it's impossible for anyone to fault your calculations. Don't think you're done because there's one part of the picture left to consider, emotions. So extreme feelings could put a monkey wrench into your plans. Be prepared. Other people's emotions. So just be on the lookout for those.
6: Okay.
3: You're a target for a trauma dump.
4: You are. Lucky you. So the card that popped out while you were on hold was the Hanged Man.
3: Stands
4: for epiphany, hardship, but then also a turning point.
3: Ooh.
4: So running the gamut, I guess.
6: Okay, that makes sense. That one does. Okay.
3: I don't even know how to handle something like that. It's kind of getting you on both sides, but I hope it works out, Amy. Have a great weekend.
6: Thanks, you guys, too.
3: Take care. I think we have time for one more real quick. We're kind of up against the clock. Hi, Jennifer. How are you?
7: I'm good. How are you guys?
3: Good. You got big plans for Memorial Day weekend? Anything fun?
7: I'm packing because we're moving into a new house in a couple of weeks, and I'm on call for work.
4: Of course.
3: Now,
7: right, exactly.
3: Are you getting help with the move? I mean, are you using, like, a moving company, or is this all on you?
7: Yeah. Oh, yeah.
3: Okay, that's the way to go.
7: Definitely.
3: If you can afford it, really, really the way to go. So we know that Jen is a Scorpio. Kat, what's her horoscope?
4: All right, your actions today could take an investigative approach. Ooh. Feel free to take aggressive action based on your gut instincts. So really listen to what your body is telling you. Use your powerful emotions as a tool instead of something that holds you back. And people may come to you for advice, and you're in the perfect position to give it.
3: Ooh.
4: So, are you one of those wise people? It is your everyday. So, I'm surprised you're not a Pisces, because Pisces go through that all the time, where people just come to them with their problems. They need help fixing them.
3: I feel like you're lying.
4: People come to me with their problems every day. And
3: you know
4: good
3: why?
4: News for them, because I give them really good advice.
3: Do you know why?
4: Why?
3: Because you keep letting them come to you with their problems. People
4: that is
3: used
4: true.
3: To do that to me all the time, and then I just said, listen, if you're going to come in here with a problem, you have to have two potential answers. And then they quit coming to me with their problems.
4: And then they came to me.
3: Good. Better you than me. Wonderful. Let's find out what your tarot card looks like.
4: Okay, so it is the Tower, which we rarely get, but it stands for breaking the mold and questioning convention.
3: Ooh.
4: So I feel like that's more of JJ's. Mm-hmm.
3: That might be kind of your move, though. I mean, did you get the place that you're going into right now, is it a little bit more, I don't know, stylish, risque?
7: Well, it's an older home, and it's got a lot of very bright neon 1970s colors
3: there
7: in it.
3: There it is.
7: But but it's also got 10 acres on it, so I'm moving from town into, like, a 10-acre property. So
4: I bet you it's haunted.
7: Actually, I know the family, and nobody's died on that property.
4: Like, they're going to tell you.
3: Yep.
4: Everyone
7: They've owned
4: died.
7: It since 1970. They've been there since they built the house, I actually know them.
3: So. I bet you a ton of dead people. 50 people died there in the 60s. A bunch of hippies probably OD'd.
4: I'll come spend the night.
7: Well, you never know.
3: What are you going to do with all that neon? Don't tell me you're going to cover it up.
7: I am going to cover up some of it, yeah, but there's a bathroom that's like neon green that I think I'm going to keep.
4: Okay.
3: Like, it'll come back into style here if you keep it long enough. Last question, though. You're going to go to 10 acres from the city. Are you going to get anything fun, like ATVs or horses or sheep?
7: Oh, we're definitely getting ATVs. There's like a clay pigeon shooter on the property, and there's like a shooting mound too. So.
3: Oh, you guys are
7: really we're pretty excited.
3: Changing styles. Well, hey, have fun packing it up. I always hated I hate moving worse than clowns. So I wish you all the best. I hope you have a great weekend.
7: Thanks, Kat and JJ. Have a good day.
3: You too.
4: Here we go.
0: It's kind of like a great memory. You want to relive it every now and then.
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8: Cloudy skies with a few peaks of sun today, with daytime highs approaching 63. Winds out of the east, 8 to 15 miles per hour. Lows dip down to about 46. Tonight, cloudy skies expected. Sunshine mixed with clouds at times. Tomorrow, high temperatures reach up to 65. From the Weatherology Weather Center, I'm meteorologist Paul Frobley. Right now, it's 52 degrees.
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have a feeling today is going to be a long day. It's KG95.3. What up? It's Brian Riley. Welcome into Thursday. And I'm not trying to say this as like, you know, I'm scaring you or anything. I just thought today was Friday when I got up and it's only Thursday. So I have a feeling that's a bad sign for things to come for me. But we'll see. Commercial free, Lady Gaga.

Nelly, KG95.3, today's best music. And I showed that song to some eighth graders that I coach in baseball. They were like, who is this coach? It's like, oh, you don't know about the classics. And they were like, yeah, that song's old. And then it made me sad because I realized I was semi-old. It's KG95.3. Don't forget, we got a ton of stuff that we're giving away, including cash. Crack the code with Minnesota State College Southeast. 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

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Somebody asked, would you wear a blindfold for 24 hours to get $10 million? Yeah, like no question. 3% of people said no, there's no way they would. I don't think they realize it's $10 million. I'll do anything for that. Literally anything.

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You want to hear something on this Throwback Thursday? 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All right, 474-0953.

0: 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This roller coaster is a blast, huh, Mr. Loon? 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

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Throw it back, your midday time machine underway. At least 20 years, so something you want to hear. 474-0953. This song was my jam back in the day. I used to put it on every Burn CD. Didn't matter what it was. It was like rock music and then Usher. You got it bad. Just too good. I thought I was going to be Usher. I also am way shorter than him, way less fit, and way less talented. So there's that. Usher, KG.

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I'm just saying, KG95.3. You want to talk about the most, like, earworm song ever? 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I'm going to add that to my Spotify playlist. 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

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And according to a new survey, the average American says the real start of summer is today, May 21st. Although summer doesn't officially start until June 21st. 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
1: 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They be tricking. They tell them girls.
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Well, at least I think it's staggering. 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
1: 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It's Brian Riley, 474-0953. If you want to hear something, and I feel all of this. There was a site that has normal things that feel embarrassing, and people gave some of the best things on the list. Trying to park in a tight space. Yep. 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Yep. Or sitting there while at a restaurant and the staff sings happy birthdays. That might be number one, especially because I don't want anyone to look at you or have to wear that silly hat.

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1: 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I guess you're supposed to do it. My problem is I don't know which way is which. I should probably go home and do that. 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
4: Sunshine mixed with clouds at times this afternoon, with daytime highs approaching 63. Winds out of the southeast, 8 to 15 miles per hour. Lows dip down to about 45. Tonight, overcast skies. Cloudy skies with a few peaks of sun tomorrow. High temperatures reach up to 67. From the Weatherology Weather Center, I'm meteorologist Paul Trombley. Right now, it's 61 degrees.
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Want to hear some today? Kind of get you this Thursday, get you closer.

levitating. Dua Lipa, KG95.3, today's best music, and that is going to do it for me, Brian Riley. Have a great rest of your Thursday, tomorrow, Friday, and then the weekend upon us. All right, we'll talk to you right now. Sam Smith, KG. Guess

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Happy Thursday, everybody. I hope you're having a great day so far. Let's get on our feet. Let's do some dancing, sing at the top of our lungs, and just get that energy flowing around our bodies with some Ed Sheeran.

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I'm excited to have a great show with you today, my friend. We got Crack the Code at 3:10, where we've started a brand new code. Only one number has been guessed incorrectly. And we're going to start working away at that. And we got the top four at 4 o'clock, so stick around for all the fun.

0: sunshine mixed with clouds at times this afternoon, with daytime highs approaching 63. Winds out of the southeast, 8 to 15 miles per hour. Lows dip down to about 45 tonight. Overcast skies. Cloudy skies with a few peaks of sun tomorrow. High temperatures reach up to 67. From the Weatherology Weather Center, I'm meteorologist Paul Trombley. Right now, it's 61 degrees.
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guys, music. I'm about to talk about the Survivor 50 finale, so if you have not seen it, turn down your volume for about 40 seconds, okay? Okay, hopefully they're gone. Wow, the finale was last night, and it was so good. You know, I really, for a second there, had my hopes up that my man, R-I-Z-G-O-D, Riz God, was going to win that fire starting contest, but he didn't, and that's okay, because I think it gave Aubrey a better chance at taking that W away. You know, she's been on the show multiple times. She deserves this win. She won $2 million and randomly a brand new car. I would have liked to see, you know, one of the trio series, Wizard of Oz, to win. But, you know, you can't always get what you want. But Aubrey, she's a beautiful winner, and I'm very, very happy. And I'm now a brand new Survivor fan. Me and my friends, I think we're going to be watching every season from now on.

95.3, today's best music. Apparently, corned beef is named for the large grains of rock salt, also called corns of salt, that are used to treat the meat. And honestly, I think that's the part of corned beef that I don't like. So, yeah, the bummer.

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1: Sunshine mixed with clouds at times this afternoon, with daytime highs approaching 63. Winds out of the southeast, 8 to 15 miles per hour. Lows dip down to about 45 tonight. Overcast skies. Cloudy skies with a few peaks of sun tomorrow. High temperatures reach up to 67. From the Weatherology Weather Center, I'm meteorologist Paul Trombley. Right now, it's 61 degrees.
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1: Welcome to Crack the Code with Minnesota State College Southeast. I'm Shelby Lynn. Who is this?
2: Hi, Shelby. This is Bev.
1: Hi, Bev. You ready to play?
2: Yes, I am.
1: All right. What's the first number?
2: About a six.
1: Not a six, but you raised the jackpot to $60. Thank you so much for playing.

KG95.3, today's best music. A lot more twins are being born. The twinning rate has increased 1/3 since the 80s. Apparently from 9 twins per 1,000 deliveries now to 12, which is very resoundful in my family because my grandmother is a twin. My grandmother had my mom and twin boys. And then my mom had my brother, me, and then a twin boy girl. And now my oldest brother just had another set of twins. So we haven't even skipped a generation. And my older brother's doctor, when his wife was pregnant with these twins, they told him, oh, your sisters both have a 66% chance of having twins. So if I want to have a baby someday, I have to plan on

There's like so many movies I want to see in theaters right now, including Billie Eilish's Hit Me Hard and Soft tour. I need to see Devil Wears Prada 2. I still need to see The Drama. I don't even think that's in theaters anymore. I want to see that new Sheep Detective movie. They're just, I need to be like spending every single Tuesday at the theater.

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That's not going to have way more than just beer this year. So you're going to want to go buy those tickets. It's going to be a fun time. And the Sugar Lads are performing.

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0: Lows dip down to about 45 tonight under overcast skies. Easterly winds 5 to 10 miles per hour. Daytime highs approaching 67 tomorrow. Cloudy skies with a few peaks of sun. Chance of rain showers tomorrow night. Lows dip down to about 50. Overcast skies. From the Weatherology Weather Center, I'm meteorologist Paul Trombley. Currently, it's 61 degrees.
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This upcoming weekend is Memorial Day weekend, and I want to know your weekend plans. Call or text me. Let me know what you're getting up to. I always love to hear what you're doing with the family or your friends, okay? 507-474-0953. Just when

Page 95.3, today's best music. I'm also already asking about your weekend plans because I will be gone tomorrow as well. So I'm going to be gone Friday through Monday. And that's because my Cottage School kids they're getting up and they're leaving town. They're heading back overseas to Vietnam, to South Korea, to Brazil, to Spain. They're all going home. And I'm going to miss them all so dearly. Tomorrow we got a celebration for their graduation. Then we got the graduation ceremony. Saturday I'm bringing the kids to the airport. It is going to be a very emotional day tomorrow as I say goodbye to a majority of the kiddos. Because I love them so dearly. And I'm going to miss them so much. And only a few of them are coming back. So it's going to be a tough weekend for Shelby. But I'm excited to, you know...

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Let's do some affirmations. I am strong. I can do hard things. There are no limits to what I can achieve. I am focused, clear, and precise. I make good decisions for myself. I am learning, growing, and becoming better every single moment.

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And we're going to start it off right with some 21 Pilots.

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I'm Shelby Lynn signing off with you this weekend. Thank you so much for such a lovely day. Be sure to tell somebody that you love them, and most importantly, tell you that you love you. That's the most special love you're ever going to get. Goodbye, my friend. I'll talk to you again on Tuesday. I hope you enjoy your long weekend. Please be safe and just have a great time. Love you.

0: 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Live line, who sings it?
1: Combs and Three Burners.
0: Oh, wow!
2: That's right.
0: How did you get that? It was their only hit.
1: Honestly, I used the internet.
0: Oh, no. You're not supposed to admit that. Would you whip out Shazam?
1: Yes.
0: That's so funny. Actually, that's what made this song so big. In 2016, it was like number one most Shazammed in the world for like 2 months.
1: Nice.
0: And to this day, most people probably still don't know who sings it. So I'm glad that you at least won. Who's this? Where are you calling from?
1: Chaz from Columbus.
0: Columbus, Alabama. Columbus, Georgia. Ohio, Indiana.
1: Georgia.
0: Great. Chaz, we're going to send you a Liveline t-shirt.
1: Yay.
0: So hang on. We will get your address.
1: All right, thank you.
3: You put the live in the line and you mix it all up. You put the live in the line and you drink it all up. Liveline.
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3. This is Liveline. My name's Mason. It's Throwback Thursday. Lots of great songs from the past coming up. It's all requests. Whatever you want to hear tonight, the phones are wide open. That one goes out to Fulton from Brenham, Texas, who just called us moments ago. Your shout-outs and dedications. What are you doing? Where are you going? Who are you with? What's happening for Memorial Day weekend? A lot of people have even tomorrow and Monday off. 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
2: Lows dip down to about 45 tonight under overcast skies. Easterly winds, 5 to 10 miles per hour. Daytime highs approaching 67 tomorrow. Cloudy skies with a few peaks of sun. Chance of rain showers tomorrow night. Lows dip down to about 50. Overcast skies. From the Weatherology Weather Center, I'm meteorologist Paul Trombley. Right now, it's 59 degrees.
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